You might know of the original sin, and you might know how to play with fire.

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1: Nigga one, guy. Word up. Look out for the cops, though.
2: Cash fruit.
1: Word up. 2 for 5s over here, baby. Word up. 2 for 5s. Niggas got garbage down the way. Word up.
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1: Hey, we're Royal Blood. If you want to listen to really good new music, it's going to be at Studio Brussels. That's why we're very happy that our new single is Hot Shot on Studio Brussels.

Every night fucks every day up. Every day patches the night up. Oh God, you should match it, it's that KO. No one lighters till I fuck my 28th up. 1998, my family had the Acura. Oh, the legend. Cap at least six discs and a changer. Back on Boswell and Percy had it active. Couple bishops in the city building mansions. Oh, the reverend. Preaching self-made millionaire status. When we could only eat at Shoney's on occasion. After Trina hit, I had to transfer campus. Your apartment, I didn't use since where I waited. Stay

0: Daan omhoog, Daan omhoog. It's hard to keep the animal from drifting away nowadays. We got the horror and the pain. Let's get into details. We got the bass and the piano. The friction, that eternal friction of the dynamo. It's the first draft
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0: Every thought is its own way of keeping its flavor, like a gum for the brain to chew on. Compatible to lie and dead as it dies. It's a thing between nowhere

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From A to migraine, from nausea to Z. Are you listening, you fool? 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